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1: Yeah, let me sing you a song. Something funky. Like this.

precede Berlin City 2005, and I have the honor to proudly introduce to you this brand new record. Yes, it's the birthday of Parola d'Onore. So

0: Radio Rock Italia. 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